0: Rádio Cidade.
1: Oh my god, Becky, look at her butt. It is so big. She looks like one of those rap guys' girlfriends. But, you know, who understands those rap guys? They only talk to her because she looks like a total prostitute, okay? I mean, her butt is just so big. I can't believe it's just so big.

0: There's no.
1: They come from London.
0: Vive la Londra.
1: Their music you will find very different.
0: Muzica lor e total diferită.